0: for. Going for the dreams that I have in store in my mind. Cause I know that I'm making it. I gotta get mine and nobody's taking it away.
1: No.
0: 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You try to get mine, boy, you better step back, freeze. Cause you don't want none. I hustle for my muscle and you look weak, son. Yeah, I'm going for all that I can get. Kicking it at the top because I'm too legit to quit, say.

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Fools in the game, lame and insane. It's a shame I gotta do this, but I remain the same. Unchained, getting better, never known as a sweater. Kicking it in the pocket because I got myself together. Someone with a guy who's physical and fit, knows the time, and too legit to quit saying.

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Mr. Hightech on a doo-doo, doing it for the Rave On crew. Primo de la noche.